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4: My name is Kevin Cadell. I'm a past director of XIT Rodeo and Reunion. And my favorite memories of being involved with XIT is just the fact that people have an opportunity to get together and have a lot of fun and a lot of good times for 3 days. The rodeo is a very important event. Pork chop feed and the watermelon feed and the barbecue most especially. But I think probably you have to remember that part of this celebration also has to do with reunion. 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
1: This hour's weather being brought to you by XIT Communications. Well, we're cruising through the next few days with some pretty nice weather for this time of year. High pressure has kind of backed off to our north, and it's not going to be right over us. Rain chance is dropping off, but hopefully not for long. Overnight tonight, partly cloudy. We're going to drop down to the low 60s. Should be a nice, refreshing morning. And tomorrow, mostly sunny. It'll be a warm day, but at or below normal. We'll look for highs around 90 or even some upper 80s in parts of the area. 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

0: Here at KXIT, we are dedicated to bringing you the clearest, cleanest signal with the best engineers money can buy. That means putting them to work around the clock.
1: Testing.
0: Excuse me, I'm working here.
1: There you go. Try to have a good show. It ain't the mic with the problem.

0: It's time now for a past director highlight. First State Bank is proud to present the history of the XIT Rodeo, told by the past directors who have made this year's reunion possible.
1: Hi, this is Josh Vogel. I became a director just for the tradition, and it's a huge honor just to be a part of something this big and it's gone on for this long. My fondest memory of XIT is just being a part of the barbecue. I never knew what all went into it to make it work, but it's truly amazing.
0: Attention golfers, it's almost that time for the 26th annual Five Rivers Cimarron Feeders Relay for Life Golf Tournament, with all proceeds going to the American Cancer Society. Tournament will be held at Pheasant Trails in Dumas Friday, August the 14th, with registration from 10:30 a.m. to noon. Lunch included in the registration also being served from 11 a.m. to noon. Shotgun start will begin promptly at 12:30. Immediately following the golf tournament, there will be an awards dinner in the dining area. This is a four-person scramble with a cost per player $200. That includes green fees, golf cart, $20 snack bar credit at the clubhouse, and a dinner banquet. Sponsorship opportunities also available. Mulligans can also be bought on this day. For more tournament information, contact Erica at 580-308-1188. That's 580-308-1188. So dust off your clubs and come out for a great time and a great cause. It's the 26th annual Five Rivers Cimarron Feeders Relay for Life Golf Tournament, Friday, August the 14th.
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0: 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You found it. 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

0: One legendary celebration. 90 years in the making. The 90th annual XIT Rodeo and Reunion, August 6th, 7th, and 8th, live in Delhart, Texas. Buckle up for 3 nights of PRCA rodeo action. Bulls, Bronx, and 2 specialty acts tearing up the arena all weekend long. The grace and the beauty and those beautiful white horses brought to you by Sheridan Bateman. The power and the muscle of the broken spoke Clydesdale. Ronald Burton, he'll be the man in the can, making you laugh and giggle. Master of ceremonies for the last 22 years, Mr. Kelly Kinney. He's back with us. Live music from Dustin De La Garza, Jason Bolin and the Stragglers, and Josh Weathers. And the food, free all weekend. Capped off with the world's largest free barbecue on August the 8th. 90 years of Texas tradition, and this year you don't want to miss the XIT Rodeo and Reunion, August 6th through the 8th, live in Delhart, Texas.
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1: 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What would you like in your biscuit?
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1: 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Mom! Mom! Mommy! Mommy! Mommy! Mama! Mama! Mommy! Mama! Mama!
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0: 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You know, those old guys at the coffee shop.
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1: 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What would you like in your biscuit?
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2: Recently, the neurological form of equine herpes virus was found in a donkey in Parker County, Texas. Hello, everyone. I'm veterinarian Dr. Bob Judd with Texas Vet News on the Texas Farm Bureau Radio Network. Recently, on June the 24th, the Texas Animal Health Commission received confirmation of the disease equine herpes myeloencephalopathy in a donkey in Parker County near Weatherford. The donkey was a rescue animal, and at this time, there does not appear to be any exposure to large number of horses or other equines. This is really good because the neurological form of equine herpes virus typically seems to be found at large equine events like rodeos and horse shows, and a lot of animals are exposed as the virus is very contagious. The TAHC has notified the owners and are under a hold order until further assessment of the situation. Clinical signs of the disease in horses include fever of 102.5 degrees or greater, nasal discharge, lack of coordination, hindquarter weakness, and leaning or resting against a fenced or wall to maintain their balance. Also, the animals may be lethargic, may have a head tilt to one side, diminished tail tone, penile paralysis, and very commonly will dribble urine. However, these signs can be caused by other diseases as well. So if you observe an animal with these clinical signs, call your veterinarian, as testing is required to confirm the neurological form of equine herpes virus. Transmission of the virus is by nose-to-nose contact, short-distance aerosol transmission of the virus, contaminated hands, equipment, tack, or feed. There is a vaccine for equine herpes virus, but no vaccine is labeled to prevent the neurological form of the disease, as was diagnosed in Parker County. Biosecurity is critical to prevent spread of the disease. The disease can be deadly in some horses, and treatment is supportive care, and sometimes antiviral drugs are helpful. I'm Dr. Bob Judd. This is the Texas Farm Bureau Radio Network.
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1: Mitch Anthony here with today's Daily Dose. What kind of payoff are you getting from your work? I'm not talking about check stubs and W-2s here. I'm talking about the amount of reward or payoff your work delivers internally. To answer, ask yourself the following questions. 1. Does my work allow for mindfulness? Does it cause me to tune into deeper parts of myself? Does it often feel fun and exciting? 2. Does my work feel natural? Is it a fulfilling expression of the life force within me, or do I have to turn myself off to go through the motions of my work? 3. Does my work invigorate my spirit, my mind, and my body? Does it feel right for me to throw my entire being into this particular endeavor? And 4. Does this work allow my weaknesses to be worked on as well as allow my strengths and talents to grow into full use? Is it forcing me to grow as a human being? If your work is doing these things for you, it is paying off. If it does none of these things, it is robbing you, no matter how big the paycheck. 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
3: The Texas Sheep and Goat Raisers Annual Meeting is this week. I'm Kerry Martin with Texas Ag News and Views on the Texas Farm Bureau Radio Network. Sheep and goat raisers from around Texas will be in Fredericksburg this week for the Texas Sheep and Goat Raisers Association's annual convention. Darcy Lensman is the executive secretary for the organization. She says the new world screwworm will be the hot topic at the meeting.
4: You know, honestly, we have several members with cases, and they've been very transparent about the situations. They have dealt with it before if they were even a little kid. Their parents or grandparents dealt with it.
3: And that has limited movement of animals in some areas.
4: We are trying to follow the protocols that Texas Animal Health Commission has put out, but, you know, it's not a huge time. Fortunately, we were able to hit our ethnic market trade before it became a major issue. So we're working with other states to kind of make sure that chain of commerce continues.
3: The Texas Sheep and Goat Raisers annual meeting is this Thursday and Friday in Fredericksburg. For more information, go to tsgra.com. USDA is now accepting comments on a proposal to update its prime beef grading standards.
5: 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Currently, USDA's grading standard only defines 4 degrees of marbling for prime beef. The deadline to submit comments is September 8th. Comments may be submitted on regulations.gov. There, simply search standards for grades of carcass beef. Again, that is regulations.gov. For the Texas Farm Bureau Radio Network, I'm Jessica Domel.
3: Some important crop insurance deadlines for forage producers are coming up this week. Jason Schickadance is with Broken Arrow Crop Insurance in Perryton, Texas.
6: So for the one that's upcoming in the short term is the rainfall insurance for annual forages. That's coming up July the 15th, and that is for any of your traditionally cultivated time crops, such as wheat, oats, barley, hay grazers, milo, corn, things like that. You have to be signed up for the 2027 crop year, because you think, well, 2027, that's a long time away. But really, you're going to start planting those 2027 crops like wheat. Some of these guys are grazing and may start planting as early as August, so next month.
7: He says you don't have to know how much acreage you're going to plant. Just get signed up this week, and you can report the acreage after it's planted. I'm Kerry Martin on the Texas Farm Bureau Radio Network.
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0: Court Rice, the Five States Livestock Auction, will be closed on July the 8th. 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
4: 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I'm Tom Nicoletti with Focus on Agriculture for the Texas Farm Bureau Radio Network. A number of representatives in the cattle industry are meeting in Aurora, Colorado, just outside of Denver this week, to talk about the issues impacting the cattle industry. Joining us from Aurora is Sigrid Johannes. She is Executive Director for Government Affairs for the National Cattlemen's Beef Association. And Sigrid, what are some of the hot issues that folks are talking about there?
5: Certainly, I think animal health issues, your old screwworm, is very high on the list right now. We've got farm bill kind of stalled out in Washington right now, as well as a surface transportation bill. And of course, we've always got pretty interesting statements coming out of this White House when it comes to trade. Feels like hardly a month goes by now where we don't have some new idea being floated with regards to loosening up the restrictions on imported beef.
4: Certainly, new world screwworms are a hot topic in Texas ever since June the 3rd. Cattlemen there from Texas and elsewhere are concerned about those.
5: No, absolutely. As you said, we're about 6 weeks now into our actual confirmed outbreak in the United States. 35 cases have been confirmed. About 19 of those are still considered active. And I think it's really important, Tom, to focus on some of the things that are going well here. There's been a lot of criticism of USDA over the last couple of weeks, a lot of thoughts of, you know, how could we be doing better or should we have been more prepared? And we were prepared this summer when it actually arrived because of the work that USDA did, and also in particular the Texas Sustainable Health Commission as well. Today, we have a good solid supply of sterile flies. Obviously, we need more. We've got a new plant come online in Metapa, Mexico, just a couple weeks ago. It's, you know, going to have to hold us over here until we have that big facility in South Texas, more airfield, producing the true numbers that we're going to need here to be able to talk about eradication.
4: That is Sigrid Johannes with the National Cattlemen's Beef Association. I'm Tom Nicoletti for the Texas Farm Bureau Radio Network.
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1: This hour's weather being brought to you by High Plains Auctioneers. Well, I think most people will find today's forecast really pretty nice for the middle of July. It's going to be warm, no doubt, but keeping temperatures below normal. High pressure loft has moved way in the northern part of the country. It's leaving us alone, so temperatures will actually be slightly below normal. We should top right at 90 degrees today. Still looking at pretty quiet radar conditions. No storms expected, but we'll cool down tonight. 63. Once again tomorrow, high near 90. News Channel 10, I'm Doppler Dave for KXIT.
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3: What? Did that just happen?
4: I think it might have just happened.
3: He just read the weather.
4: Yeah.

670 heartache, or maybe you have a 7 a.m. heartburn issue. Yeah, I told you not to eat those burritos before you went to bed. 62 degrees here on yet another Tuesday. We've made it to Tuesday. About halfway through the month of July. This is yet another morning show. I'm your Chief Yeti, Aaron Graves, broadcasting live from the Valley Irrigation Big Five Pumps Studios. Enjoying the cool air in the morning. And actually the pleasant weather all week long. We'll look at the extended forecast, see if there's any rain. There's not any rain. Spoilers. And we'll look at local news this hour. As we always do, stay tuned.

That's one of Don Henley's really, probably one of his best solo songs outside of the Eagles. I know he did some good stuff like, you know, Dirty Laundry and, oh, All She Wants to Do is Dance. But that song, I mean, it's good. It's, first of all, it's a good vibe. You know, that's a song you roll your windows down while you're driving around and enjoy it. And the lyrics are good, too. 716, 62 degrees. So, extended forecast, as we spoiled, no rain in the forecast between now and Monday. But we're kind of on a holding pattern with temperatures around 90 degrees. Actually, we're forecast to be 88 or 89 through Friday. Saturday and Sunday and Monday, we could start climbing back toward the mid-90s. Overnight lows, maybe as low as 60, maybe a 59 in there through Friday. And then over the weekend, mid-60s for the overnight lows. So definitely a bit cooler. This is my kind of week. I think it feels good. So get out there and enjoy the sunshine. Don't forget your sunscreen.

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3: 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We call it the News Authority. To top our news, let's get caught up on what's going on with Hartley Fire and EMS fundraiser for that brush truck. 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
3: 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The back-to-school immunization clinic is set for 3 days. This will be Wednesday, the 29th, through Friday, the 31st. July the 29th, 9 to 4 p.m. July the 30th, 9 to 4. July the 31st, 9 a.m. to 11:30 a.m. The site will be the Dalhart Family Medicine Clinic. And for more information, because you must have an appointment, call 244-5668. You must bring an immunization card, a record of immunization, insurance card if applicable, completed patient paperwork. That number again, 244-5668. Coming up this Friday, the Summer Jam Series continues at the Hillmar Amphitheater, taking the stage from 7:30 to 10 p.m. It's Justin Ross and the Deadwood Revival. For more information on these events, 244-5646, but they are free. We'd love to see you come on out and have a good time on a Friday night. The Rita Performing Arts Theater presents the annual melodrama. Tickets are on sale now. It's called The Girl in the Tutu, or The Villain Kept Her on Her Toes. Thursday, Friday, Saturday, August the 6th, the 7th, and the 8th. 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They are $20. 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That's your look at the news. A couple ways to get your items to us. 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

Tesla recently launched its robo-taxi service in Miami. They got the idea when they realized absolutely no one in Miami is good to drive.

0: 38 special there, which, you know, is really cool. If you know the connections, well, of course, if you're 38 special, you are. I mean, if you're a fan of 38 special, you know this. But you know that the lead singer there is Donnie Van Zant. Oh, that rings a bell, doesn't it? Yeah, Van Zant reminds you of Lynyrd Skynyrd, right? Yeah. Well, his older brother is Ronnie, the original lead singer of Lynyrd Skynyrd, and his younger brother Johnny took over lead singing duties for Lynyrd Skynyrd. Because you remember, you know, the plane crash killed Ronnie, and Lynyrd Skynyrd stayed kind of quiet for a long time, and then Johnny took over in 1987. But Donnie Van Zant formed 38 Special in 1974 and stayed with the band until 2013. He had to retire, though, because of hearing problems, kind of similar to what Huey Lewis is dealing with. And, you know, because you get old, things happen. But that is 38 Special for you. Well, and speaking of getting old and things happening, talked about Brian Setzer with his nerve problems in his hands, but he's recovered. And as a matter of fact, the Stray Cats are going to extend their 2026 tour into December. So that's some good news there from an aging rocker that he's recovered so well he can keep playing live.
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0: 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And we're working on horses, gerbils, and anacondas. All right, say it's about 10 minutes to the top of the hour, 62 degrees. I want to give a shout out to Richie for listening this morning, Dr. Weld as well.

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1: This hour's weather being brought to you by High Plains Auctioneers. Well, I think most people will find today's forecast really pretty nice for the middle of July. It's going to be warm, no doubt, but keeping temperatures below normal. High pressure loft has moved way in the northern part of the country. It's leaving us alone.

0: phone. So temperatures will actually be slightly below normal. We should top right at 90 degrees today. Still looking at pretty quiet radar conditions. No storms expected, but we'll cool down tonight. 63. Once again tomorrow, high near 90. News Channel 10, I'm Doppler Dave for KXIT.
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Adam to the morning show. 66 degrees there with some Toad the Wet Sprocket and some morning announcements as we kick off the second hour. And back to school for Hartley ISD. Their registration is going to be July 29th and 30th, 9 a.m. to 4:30 p.m. and July 31st, 8 a.m. to 3:30 p.m. And that includes Hartley Elementary Preschool. You can call Mrs. Morgan for more details at 365-4458. But, you know, as usual, you need to bring all your paperwork. You just like the other schools, you know, you need to make sure your immunizations are up to date, immunization records, and all the other, you know, proof of whatever that they need for school registration. So Hartley ISD's got their date and time set. 90th Annual XIT Rodeo and Reunion Parade entries are now open. Registration closes on July 31st. The theme is 3 million strong. The XIT legacy lives on. And so you make sure you get those registrations in. You can go to XITRodeoReunion.com on that. Or you check with the Chamber of Commerce office on those parade registrations. And we got some stuff coming up this weekend, but we'll talk about it a little bit later on. We'll recap what's happening this weekend. But first, music.

So you too likes to go where the streets have no name. And The Cure's hanging out at Fascination Street. Oh, so how'd they find their way there? Don't know. 8:15, 66 degrees. So stuff coming up this weekend. Actually, we'll start with what's going on today. Library, another week of reading club activities. Today's Make or Take Dinosaur Mosaic, 10 to 2 at the library. Tomorrow, the Read and Roar in the Park is going to take place at the Dalhart Elementary School Habitat. And that's the outdoor classroom behind the elementary school at 10:30 in the morning. And don't forget the Thursday teen and tween crafting. You need to pre-register for that with the library so they'll know you're coming. So that's open to kids 10 and older on that. Teen and tween crafting on Thursday. Okay, so this weekend, several things coming up this weekend. Want to remind you about it. First up, we mentioned the Friday Night Jam, Justin Ross. Friday night, 7:30 p.m. at the lake on the Summer Jams. The Dinrock Plaza Makers Market will be open Friday the 17th. They'll be doing an evening market, 5:30 to 8:30 p.m. there in the 100 block of Dinrock Avenue, 105 Dinrock Avenue. That's coming up this Friday. On the 18th, golf tournament at the farm, and it's to support Airbound Gymnastics. Four-man scramble, $300 per team, lunch provided. Off at 10 in the morning. Register with Ashley at 333-8494. Also coming up on the 18th, the Secret Garden Tour. 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And this will benefit the Dalhart-Hartley County Library. And for you rodeo fans, the Summer Play Days taking place in Dumas this year. Moore County Play Days. The rodeo is July the 18th on that. Books open at around 3:30 p.m. with the rodeo beginning at 5 p.m. That's at the Rodeo Arena in Dumas on July the 18th. So just some of the fun that's planned for this weekend.

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2: What's up?
3: As long as I've been doing stand-up, I've talked about dating. Now I'm involved in a relationship because I figured, hey, what could be worse than dating? So, no, I'm very loyal in a relationship. You know, any relationship, even when I go out with my mom, I don't look at other moms. You know, I don't go, ooh, I wonder what her macaroni and cheese tastes like. Even when I'm playing with my friend's dog, I feel like I'm cheating on my dog. I swear to God, I feel like I come home with there's dog hair all over me. My dog goes, where have you been? You go, I was at the barber shop. This is human hair. I swear. All right, I threw the ball once. And I'm trying to make this relationship work because, you know, I think that's the key to the whole thing. You know, I think you date for a while, you're in a relationship, eventually in your life you have to get married because you just have to at some point in your life. You have to. That's how I feel. That's probably what I'll say at the ceremony. I'll probably go, I have to. No, it's I do, Gary. No, I have to. Trust me, it's an internal pressure. I'll explain it to you at the reception.

I hope you're enjoying the music here on a Tuesday. Big log there, Robert Plant. I love songs with catchy guitar riffs, and that's one of them. You know that song we started the hour off with Good Intentions? That is that was a good one, too. The guitar riff on that at the very beginning of the song. So, yeah. Fun stuff. What gets you into a song? Is it a lyric? Is it a guitar riff? Some songs, drum line. Think of Superstition by Stevie Wonder. You get that drum line right at the beginning, a very quick drum fill, then the bass kicks in, and you're hooked before a word is even sung. So each song is different. That's what makes it fun.

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1: This hour's weather being brought to you by High Plains Auctioneers. Well, I think most people will find today's forecast really pretty nice for the middle of July. It's going to be warm, no doubt, but keeping temperatures below normal. High pressure loft has moved way in the northern part of the country. It's leaving us alone, so temperatures will actually be slightly below normal. We should top right at 90 degrees today. Still looking at pretty quiet radar conditions. No storms expected, but we'll cool down tonight. 63. Once again tomorrow, high near 90. News Channel 10, I'm Doppler Dave for KXIT.
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3: Any motion that I wanted to do, I can program it to do. Do all the talking and recording. Hit buttons. 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

0: 907 and 72 degrees, our number three of the morning show with some Grateful Dead, and it's kind of an interesting name for a band. I'm grateful when I get some sleep. I don't know if I'd be grateful if I slept that hard. But, you know, you hit a certain age where, yeah, good night's sleep, you wake up going, yes. Because they get more rare as you get older. 907, 72 degrees. So in sports action, again, we got the All-Star break. Halfway through the baseball season, they're doing the All-Star game. They did the Home Run Derby last night. I think it was on Netflix is where it broadcast. Jordan Walker made Major League Baseball history by becoming the first St. Louis Cardinal to win the Home Run Derby. Now, they're playing in Philadelphia, and the hometown hero, Cal Schwarber, looked like he was going to win it. He had 11 home runs, but then Walker goes on a streak.
1: One more to tie, two to win it. We are tied! Oh, man! Jordan Walker can upend the whole thing as one of the longest shots on the board with a home run right here. Is that enough? Jordan Walker wins it!
2: Come on, baby!
0: And then the crowd, if you listen carefully, you might have noticed that the crowd was booing Jordan Walker because, you know, they were in Philadelphia. They wanted Cal to win the Home Run Derby. So, of course, they asked Jordan about him being booed while he fulfilled his childhood dream.
3: They're still booing you. What's it like to have 40,000 people boo you?
4: I was once told you don't boo nobody, so it feels pretty good.
3: That's right.
4: I mean, it's everything in all honesty. I mean, I was that kid in that backyard, yeah. You know, watching and wanting to be a Home Run Derby champion. So it's pretty nice that my dream came true today.
0: Well, there you go. Dreams can come true. That is pretty cool. Look forward to the resumption of baseball for the second half of the season. Texas Rangers sitting on top of their division.

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The 90th annual XIT Rodeo and Reunion, August 6th, 7th, and 8th, live in Dalhart, Texas. Buckle up for 3-9 PRCA rodeo action. Bulls, Bronx, and two specialty acts carrying up the arena all weekend long. The grace and the beauty and those beautiful white horses brought to you by Sheridan Bateman. The power and the muscle of the broken spoke Clydesdale. Ronald Burton, he'll be the man in the can making you laugh and giggle. Master of ceremonies for the last 22 years, Mr. Kelly Kinney. He's back with us. Live music from Dustin De La Garza, Jason Bolin and the Stragglers, and Josh Weathers. And the food, free all weekend. 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
0: Rolling through the 9 o'clock hour, time for the MSML, the morning show moral lesson. Remember, folks, if at first you don't succeed, take a nap and blame the humidity. That's all I got for you today. And again, the weather's going to be nice this week. Upper 80s, maybe low 90s. No rain in the forecast, but clear skies and just your ideal summer situation to go have fun outside and take us with you. 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It's been fun. Jesse Torres is going to be in next. We'll do yet another morning show tomorrow. Join me. Until then, here's some headlines.
5: This is not headline news. The Odyssey is getting great reviews. I personally don't know much about it, but I don't really want to see a movie about a minivan. This is not headline news.

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1: This hour's weather being brought to you by High Plains Auctioneers. Well, I think most people will find today's forecast really pretty nice for the middle of July. It's going to be warm, no doubt, but keeping temperatures below normal. High pressure loft has moved way in the northern part of the country. It's leaving us alone, so temperatures will actually be slightly below normal. We should top right at 90 degrees today. Still looking at pretty quiet radar conditions. No storms expected, but we'll cool down tonight. 63. Once again tomorrow, high near 90. From News Channel 10, I'm Doppler Dave for KXIT.
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The song used by 10 out of 10 chiropractors at the karaoke bars nationwide. Little River Band and happy anniversary. Good morning. Welcome to the Pulse 1006. Let's talk about some events that are coming up this week, because I say it all the time. Dalhart is jumping. All kinds of events always happening. You can't say that there isn't anything going on, especially if you tune in right here. By the way, good morning. Hope you're doing well. So coming up this Friday, we got another Summer Jams. We got Justin Ross, Deadwood Revival. There, and according to this one, playing a mix of Americana, Texas Swamp, never heard of that, rock, roots, blues, and soul, 7:30 to 10 at the Hillmore Amphitheater. And then Ada Upsilon doing another fundraiser. They have their golf tournament every year, and they do, I believe, a bazaar towards Christmas time. But this one they call the Secret Garden. I have no idea what this is, but it's a secret, folks. 6 to 8 p.m. Tickets are available at the Chamber. If you need more information, 244-5646. Otherwise, back to what we do, rocking the airwaves, getting you through the day. We are the teller of tales, the keeper of the flame. We are the Pulse. Right now, the Knack.

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we bring here four decades of the best of classic rock. We are the Pulse, three doors down here without you, 1026. Hey, keep it here right this month and definitely ready for August, the big show. The 806 Big Rig Roundup is going to be here before you know it. Keep it here. We're going to give you all the details. We're going to be speaking with Ashley and making sure that you know exactly what's going on with the live entertainment vendors, all kinds of stuff for kids. It's all going to happen right here on the Pulse. Here's the Counting Crows and Hanging Around.

0: There's a nationwide outbreak of explosive diarrhea linked to a parasite that can be found in some produce. As a result, some Taco Bell locations are no longer offering some ingredients. This is real. Take a look.
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0: Well, let's see. Time of the hour. Swap Shop on the way. Let's talk about the library. And I always hand this to Aaron because him and his kids are always over there. They keep up with what's happening and even have had some of the people with the library right here on the podcast. So, because of that, I have an update on what's going on at the library. You bring your kids out today, and this one already started. It's called Tuesday Make and Take. You can color a dinosaur mosaic from 10 to 2. So there's still some time. Get to the library. And then tomorrow, the Read and Roar in the Park. This one taking place 10:30 a.m. at the Dowd Elementary School Habitat. That's Taft's Outdoor Classroom behind the elementary school. Keep it right here to KXIT. We'll give you some more dates and activities. And also, again, thank you to the library for keeping those kiddos busy. Right now, Def Leppard.

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So when your truck needs parts, fast, think local, Dalhart Truck Parts.

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3: This hour's weather being brought

0: brought to you by High Plains Auctioneers. Well, I think most people will find today's forecast really pretty nice for the middle of July. It's going to be warm, no doubt, but keeping temperatures below normal. High pressure loft has moved way in the northern part of the country. It's leaving us alone, so temperatures will actually be slightly below normal. We should top right at 90 degrees today. Still looking at pretty quiet radar conditions. No storms expected, but we'll cool down tonight. 63. Once again tomorrow, high near 90. News Channel 10, I'm Doppler Dave for KXIT.
1: Thank you, Dave. Right now sitting at 80 degrees here at the Valley Irrigation Big 5 Pump Studios. And really, this is all spring-like weather all this week. Looking for a high of 89. Loving it. Let's get to it. It's Swap Shop time.

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0: Well, what do you say? Let's get you caught up on what's going on in our listening area. We definitely want to do our part to tell you about the Back to School Immunization Clinic. This is very important because you don't get to come back to school if you don't have this up to date. Also, this is probably a better time to do this than having to make an appointment with your doctor or your provider, you know, go out of school or take time off of work, what have you, just to go get this done. When there's three convenient days to do this, we're talking about July the 29th, Wednesday, Thursday, Friday, July 29th, 30th, 31st, 9 to 4 p.m. at the Dowart Family Medicine Clinic. One thing that's important, you need to call to make an appointment to be seen. And the number to call, 244-5668, to get this scheduled. You must bring immunization card and or record, insurance card if applicable, completed patient paperwork, because they're going to need to update your records. Also, most recent PCP visit records. Patient must have seen a primary care provider within the last 12 months. So get on top of this. On top of everything else we're going to throw your way at the end of the month, we've got school signups, and we'll tell you all of that. Because really, folks, having kids in school, and I'm glad we are done, it can come like a whirlwind. It really can. It can come like a whirlwind. Next thing you know, you're having to go shopping. There's other things to take care of. So just start, you know, making a list, getting the things knocked out, and you'll be good to go by school time. Now, speaking of shots, did you know phlebotomy? It's all about giving shots, drawing blood, all of those things. They are having a community clinical night. And as you know, these students, they can look in a book all they need to and talk about how to give shots. But if they don't get actual sticks in, they usually don't learn it like they could. It's like everything else. Now, you could say how to water the grass, but if you don't show how to water the grass and then let somebody grab the hose and water the grass to set the sprinkler, then they won't learn to water the grass. So this is how this works, and they need individuals to come out and help these students get their required sticks. This will be this Monday, 5:30 to 7:30. You don't have to be an appointment, but what we're hearing, just like when you donate blood, you got to be 16 and older. Bring your parents with you. 16 and older, if you want to help out, they will have some snacks and a lot of students trying to get the required sticks. Monday, 5:30 to 7:30, Frank Phillips College, Rawl Campus.
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0: Well, once again, the annual melodrama is coming our way. 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
0: Well, I'm trying to make the tough decisions this morning. 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

forever, and that's a mighty long time. But I'm here to tell you, there's something else. The afterworld. A world of never-ending happiness. You can always see the sun. Day or night.

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2: Attention golfers, it's almost that time to the 26th annual Five Rivers Cimarron Feeders Relay for Life Golf Tournament, with all proceeds going to the American Cancer Society. Tournament will be held at Pheasant Trails in Dumas Friday, August the 14th, with registration from 10:30 a.m. to noon. Lunch included in the registration, also being served from 11 a.m. to noon. Shotgun start will begin promptly at 12:30. Immediately following the golf tournament, there will be an awards dinner in the dining area. This is a four-person scramble with a cost per player $200. That includes green fees, golf cart, $20 snack bar credit at the clubhouse, and the dinner banquet. 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Mulligans can also be bought on this day. For more tournament information, contact Erica at 580-308-1188. That's 580-308-1188. So dust off your clubs and come out for a great time and a great cause. It's the 26th annual Five Rivers Cimarron Feeders Relay for Life Golf Tournament, Friday, August the 14th.
4: Jesse Torres has the critics divided.
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2: 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Ronald Burton, he'll be the man in the can, making you laugh and giggle. Master of ceremonies for the last 22 years, Mr. Kelly Kinney. He's back with us. 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
1: 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It's time to take a look at local news, area events. We call it the News Authority. To top our news, let's get caught up on what's going on with Hartley Fire and EMS fundraiser for that brush truck. 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
1: 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The back-to-school immunization clinic is set for 3 days. This will be Wednesday the 29th through Friday the 31st, July the 29th at 9 to 4 p.m., July the 30th, 9 to 4, July the 31st, 9 a.m. to 11:30 a.m. The site will be the Dalhart Family Medicine Clinic, and for more information, because you must have an appointment, call 244-5668. You must bring an immunization card, a record of immunization, insurance card if applicable.

0: completed patient paperwork. That number again, 244-5668. Coming up this Friday, the Summer Jam Series continues at the Hillmore Amphitheater, taking the stage from 7:30 to 10 p.m. It's Justin Ross and the Deadwood Revival. For more information on these events, 244-5646, but they are free. We'd love to see you come on out and have a good time on a Friday night. The Rita Performing Arts Theater presents the annual melodrama. 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It's called The Girl in the Tutu, or The Villain Kept Her on Her Toes. Thursday, Friday, Saturday, August the 6th, the 7th, and the 8th. 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They are $20. 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And one thing to pass on, as we always do, this event, as it does each and every year, will sell out. Let's look at the news. A couple ways to get your items to us. 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Or you can bring the item out and let us read it, help you, right here on 385 North, just across from our neighbors at Hillmar. This has been the News Authority. You've seen them around town. 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
1: Quirt Rice for the Five States Livestock Auction Market Report. Our last sale here on July 1st, we had a nice run of about 300 head of cattle. Packer cows and bulls were steady. The bred cows were steady to 200 higher. Pairs sold well with lots of demands, and calves and yearlings were steady. We had some Lauren Becker pairs in here that brought big old calves into town. They weighed 370 pounds. They brought $4,800. We had some nice little young pairs, young cows, young calves. They brought $4,325. On the 300 to 400 pound steers, they were $550 up to $590, and the 300 to 400 pound heifers were $5 up to $520. The 4 to 5 weight steers were $480 up to $540, and the 400 to 500 pounds heifers were $430 up to $490. The 500 to 600 pound steers were $380 on up to $460, and the 500 to 600 pound heifers were $350 up to $412. 600 and up steers were $250 all the way up to $375, and 600 on up heifers were $280 up to $320. Cutting cows were $1.70 to $1.80, and the lean cows were $1.50 to $1.65, and the boning cows were $1.65 to $1.75. Young cowettes were $1.95 all the way up to $2.90. High dressing bulls were $2.20 up to $2.35, and the low dressing bulls were $2 up to $2.18. On the older bred cows, they were $2,000 up to $2,800. On the young bred cows, they were $2,800 up to $3,400. The bum calves we did have, they were $900 up to $1,300 per head, and the pairs, older cow pairs, were $3,500 up to $4,800, and the young pairs were $4,000 up to $4,400. Coming in here this week, we're going to have a sale here on Wednesday on the 15th. It's going to be a nice sale. We're going to have some Packer cows and bulls. Got some pairs consigned already. There'll be some more cattle showing up here today on Tuesday, and then again on Wednesday morning, I'm sure. So we're going to have a nice little sale. Anybody want to consign any cattle to our upcoming auctions, feel free to reach out and give us some info, and we're sure to advertise them. You can call the office anytime at 575-374-2505. You can call me on my cell phone at 605-939-5884. With that, we want to say thank you to our customers. We hope to see you at the auction.
2: Mitch Anthony here with today's Daily Dose. What kind of payoff are you getting from your work? I'm not talking about check stubs and W-2s here. I'm talking about the amount of reward or payoff your work delivers internally. To answer, ask yourself the following questions. 1. Does my work allow for mindfulness? Does it cause me to tune into deeper parts of myself? Does it often feel fun and exciting? 2. Does my work feel natural? Is it a fulfilling expression of the life force within me? Or do I have to turn myself off to go through the motions of my work? 3. Does my work invigorate my spirit, my mind, and my body? Does it feel right for me to throw my entire being into this particular endeavor? And 4. Does this work allow my weaknesses to be worked on as well as allow my strengths and talents to grow into full use? Is it forcing me to grow as a human being? If your work is doing these things for you, it is paying off. If it does none of these things, it is robbing you, no matter how big the paycheck. 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
4: 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Well, we are cruising right along this week with a pretty nice forecast. We're really kind of beating the July heat. Still summertime levels, but nothing extreme. Highs today right around the 90-degree mark. Partly cloudy skies dominating. Very quiet weather, and fortunately not too hot. Overnight tonight, we'll cool down to 63, and tomorrow looks very similar. A mild morning, a warm afternoon, but nothing too hot, high near 90. 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

0: The Dowhart Cruisers would like to wish everyone a happy and safe 4th of July. All of the cruisers want to thank everyone that came out to their annual car show and continue to support Dowhart and the surrounding areas. God bless America from the Dowhart Cruisers.
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0: one legendary celebration. 90 years in the making. The 90th annual XIT Rodeo and Reunion, August 6th, 7th, and 8th, live in Dalhart, Texas. Buckle up for 3-9 PRCA rodeo action. Bulls, Bronx, and two specialty acts carrying up the arena all weekend long. The grace and the beauty in those beautiful white horses brought to you by Sheridan Bateman. The power and the muscle of the broken spoke Clydesdale. Ronald Burton, he'll be the man in the can making you laugh and giggle. Master of ceremonies for the last 22 years, Mr. Kelly Kinney. He's back with us. Live music from Dustin De La Garza, Jason Boland and the Stragglers, and Josh Weathers. And the food, free all weekend. Capped off with the world's largest free barbecue on August the 8th. 90 years of Texas tradition, and this year you don't want to miss the XIT Rodeo and Reunion, August 6th through the 8th, live in Dalhart, Texas.
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0: Fortunately, not too hot. Overnight tonight, we'll cool down to 63, and tomorrow looks very similar. A mild morning, a warm afternoon, but nothing too hot, high near 90. 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

Still one of the best ballads in the classic rock category that sticks in the best of times, 105. Let's get to some live George Michael, a little help from Elton John and a classic remake.

0: The Lareda Performing Arts Theater is proud to present the XIT melodrama entitled The Girl in the Tutu, or The Villain Kept Her on Her Toes. 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A young, handsome theater student tries to assemble a dance act to save his parents' failing restaurant in the gold country of Old California. But a crooked con man shows up with three clumsy dancing girls in a scheme to take over the cafe by plotting murder and cheating two old prospectors out of their newly refound lost gold mine. Don't miss this year's XIT melodrama, The Girl in the Tutu, or The Villain Kept Her on Her Toes. 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
1: Attention golfers, it's almost that time to the 26th annual Five Rivers Cimarron Feeders Relay for Life Golf Tournament, with all proceeds going to the American Cancer Society. Tournament will be held at Pheasant Trails in Dumas Friday, August the 14th, with registration from 10:30 a.m. to noon. Lunch included in the registration also being served from 11 a.m. to noon. Shotgun start will begin promptly at 12:30. Immediately following the golf tournament, there will be an awards dinner in the dining area. This is a four-person scramble with a cost per player $200. That includes green fees, golf cart, $20 snack bar credit at the clubhouse, and the dinner banquet. Sponsorship opportunities also available. Mulligans can also be bought on this day. For more tournament information, contact Erica at 580-308-1188. That's 580-308-1188. So dust off your clubs and come out for a great time and a great cause. It's the 26th annual Five Rivers Cimarron Feeders Relay for Life Golf Tournament, Friday, August the 14th.
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1: Well, you heard about the tournament over at Pheasant Trails. How about some other tournaments? We'll get some dates down for those of you that do golf. Want to let you know again, if I haven't said it enough, the new name of the course in Delhart now is called The Farm. They are called The Farm. A couple of things not set up, but one thing is for sure, a lot of these tournaments, fundraisers, and they're essential because a lot of this money goes to scholarships and other much-needed things. So we're grateful that the folks with The Farm are still letting these go on. Now, the restaurant is not open. The pro shop is not open. Most of the tournaments that take place, the back area, those of you that know the golf course well, they've got a big open area back there where they have their lunches, their outdoor meals, and their events. That is where you will go for any one of these tournaments to sign up. You don't go in the buildings. There's nowhere to get in there. And until they figure it all out, that's what happens. So what happens now is any of the organizations that put on tournaments, they're in charge of everything. They will get the carts. They will have the keys to the carts. They will sign you up there. Everything happens in the back area. So here are two tournaments to be aware of. On July the 18th, the regular Airbounds gymnastics event will come on. This is a four-man scramble, $300 per team, starting at 10 a.m. They will provide lunch. You want to set up. You want to actually get a team. And also let them know if you need a cart, because, again, carts were limited for the tech tournament. They really did a good job getting all that done. But I will also say, if you have a friend with a cart, you know, anybody that has a cart, that would be the best way to go too. 333-8494. Then on July 25th and the 26th, the Putting Away Cancer Tournament. This is a two-day tournament. And as you know, this one kind of coincides with what the softball tournament that they do is all together as far as looking after folks here within the area that need help when you're talking about cancer. So Eddie Blanco is the one you want to get a hold of there. I will get you more info, but those are your two tournaments. 333-7069.
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0: Well, folks, it looks like they're going to be doing all of these back-to-school days about the same time, July 27th, 28th, 29th, 30th. Keep it here. We'll keep you posted. Here's Boss.

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1: This hour's weather being brought to you by Hart Chevrolet. Well, we are cruising right along this week with a pretty nice forecast. We're really kind of beating

Tune back in time, 1973, the album Moon Tan. That's Golden Earring and Radar Love in the 2 o'clock hour. 84 degrees here at the Valley Irrigation Big Five Pump Studios. That's where we broadcast live from. We are the Pulse. Think about a song like this that goes back, you know, goes back decades. And you're going to find that if they allow it, it's going to show up in a lot of movies and TV shows. And sure enough, this song, Golden Earring, Radar Love. I like Twilight Zone, but I'm an 80s person. But this is a showstopper for Golden Earring at the time. Other movies that this has been used in, Wayne's World 2, Detroit Rock City, Pushing 10, The Darwin Award, Caesar Rapids, and The Tender Bar. That was the last one, 2021. It was used twice on The Simpsons. In the episodes Bart on the Road and Papa's Got a Brand New Badge. Seems like The Simpsons had just brought in every kind of music you can think of. It also appeared on episodes of Third Watch, 6 Feet Under, My Name is Earl, House in 2012, and the latest, Hacks, 2022.

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0: Congratulations, America, on another great milestone from everyone at Gabe's Heating and Air. 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
0: 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Hey, here is one. We're going to tie in signups to the hospital district. All you do is go to their website for the Joe Nisbet Fund Run. Right now, Lenny Kravitz singing about

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0: TKO Gas is a proud sponsor of Dalhart's annual Rodeon Reunion and is proud to present KXIT's Past Memories. Here's Kevin Cadell.
2: My name is Kevin Cadell. I'm a past director of XIT Rodeon Reunion. And my favorite memories of being involved with XIT is just the fact that people have an opportunity to get together and have a lot of fun and a lot of good times for 3 days. The rodeo is a very important event. Pork chop feed and the watermelon feed and the barbecue most especially. 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And that's probably the most important part, I think, of XIT is the fact that we all get together and have a good time and a lot of good experiences.
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5: Yeah, doing this today was not exactly what I thought was going to be taking place, but I won't complain.

Still one of my favorites, Hall & Oates and She's Gone. You know, the funny thing about it, a lot of people, before the video age came around, they thought that Hall & Oates were not, you know, the Caucasians that they were. They thought they were, you know, some R&B group and didn't even come close to the appearance that everybody thought that they were when they came out. And then comes a long string of hits. But if you get back to those some of those early albums, love the acapella, love a lot of the songs that they were putting out, and even before the H2O or the Maneater, all those came out. Give those a listen. If you're a fan of Hall & Oates, listen to some of those tunes that they did. One of my favorites is just very random when you listen to it. It's called August Day by Hall & Oates. August Day, still one of my faves. I got a text when I was talking about these golf tournaments, and they said, so you mean we can't call the club? No, you cannot call the club. Let me give you the numbers again. For the Airbound Gymnastics tournament, this is going to be the first one, July 18th, and that's this Saturday. You want to call Ashley, 333-8494. It's a four-man scramble, 300 per team. That number again for Ashley, 333-8494. And then for the Putting Away Cancer tournament, this one, it's a two-day tournament, so it's going to be a little more. And I do have a phone number for Eddie, 333-7069. This will be July, next week. Week from this Saturday, July 25th, 26th. Now, they're going to have everything now. They're going to have a band. They're going to have Skins Game, all kinds of stuff going on there. So we'll give you more details. That's still next week, but 333-7069 for Putting Away Cancer, 333-8494 for the Airbound Gymnastics event coming up this Saturday.

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1: Tic-tac-toe. 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
1: This hour's weather being brought to you by Hart Chevrolet. Well, we are cruising right along this week with a pretty nice forecast. We're really kind of beating the July heat. Still summertime levels, but nothing extreme. Highs today right around the 90-degree mark. Partly cloudy skies dominating. Very quiet weather, and fortunately not too hot. Overnight tonight, we'll cool down to 63, and tomorrow looks very similar. A mild morning, a warm afternoon, but

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3: Actually, sir, this is music and a biscuit. What would you like in your biscuit?
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2: Well, not a bad weather outlook for this time of year. We got by with a decent day today, and over the next couple of days, still looks like we're going to run with temperatures at or slightly below normal here in the middle part of summertime. That's some good news. Rain chances kind of minimal for the time being. We'll be mostly clear tonight. We should drop all the way down to the low 60s, so that's going to be a nice cool start to our day tomorrow. And then once again, tomorrow's high only around the 90-degree mark. From News Channel 10, I'm Doppler Dave for KXIT.
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0: The Dalhart Elks Lodge supports KXIT and is proud to be a part of a giving, generous community. 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
1: Attention golfers, it's almost that time. The 26th annual Five Rivers Cimarron Feeders Relay for Life Golf Tournament, with all proceeds going to the American Cancer Society. Tournament will be held at Pheasant Trails in Dumas Friday, August the 14th, with registration from 10:30 a.m. to noon. Lunch included in the registration, also being served from 11 a.m. to noon. Shotgun start will begin promptly at 12:30. Immediately following the golf tournament, there will be an awards dinner in the dining area. This is a four-person scramble with a cost per player $200. That includes green fees, golf cart, $20 snack bar credit at the clubhouse, and the dinner banquet. 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That's 580-308-1188. So dust off your clubs and come out for a great time and a great cause. It's the 26th annual Five River Cimarron Feeders Relay for Life Golf Tournament, Friday, August the 14th.
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1: 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To top our news, let's get caught up on what's going on with Hartley Fire and EMS fundraiser for that brush truck. Here's Chief Scott White.
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1: 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The back-to-school immunization clinic is set for 3 days. This will be Wednesday, the 29th, through Friday, the 31st. July the 29th, 9 to 4 p.m. July the 30th, 9 to 4. July the 31st, 9 a.m. to 11:30 a.m. The site will be the Dalhart Family Medicine Clinic. And for more information, because you must have an appointment, call 244-5668. You must bring an immunization card, a record of immunization, insurance card if applicable, completed patient paperwork. That number again, 244-5668. Coming up this Friday, the Summer Jam Series continues at the Hillmar Amphitheater, taking the stage from 7:30 to 10 p.m. It's Justin Ross and the Deadwood Revival. For more information on these events, 244-5646, but they are free. We'd love to see you come on out and have a good time on a Friday night. The Rita Performing Arts Theater presents the annual melodrama. Tickets are on sale now. It's called The Girl in the Tutu, or The Villain Kept Her on Her Toes. Thursday, Friday, Saturday, August the 6th, the 7th, and the 8th. Tickets available now. They are $20. 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And one thing to pass on, as we always do, this event, as it does each and every year, will sell out. That's your look at the news. Cowboys, get your items to us. 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Or you can bring the item out and let us read it, help you, right here on 385 North, just across from our neighbors at Hillmar. This has been the News Authority.
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3: Mitch Anthony here with today's Daily Dose. What kind of payoff are you getting from your work? I'm not talking about check stubs and W-2s here. I'm talking about the amount of reward or payoff your work delivers internally. To answer, ask yourself the following questions. 1. Does my work allow for mindfulness? Does it cause me to tune into deeper parts of myself? Does it often feel fun and exciting? 2. Does my work feel natural? Is it a fulfilling expression of the life force within me, or do I have to turn myself off to go through the motions of my work? 3. Does my work invigorate my spirit, my mind, and my body? Does it feel right for me to throw my entire being into this particular endeavor? And 4. Does this work allow my weaknesses to be worked on as well as allow my strengths and talents to grow into full use? Is it forcing me to grow as a human being? If your work is doing these things for you, it is paying off. If it does none of these things, it is robbing you, no matter how big the paycheck. 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
6: Well, not a bad weather outlook for this time of year. We got by with a decent day today, and over the next couple of days, still looks like we're going to run with temperatures at or slightly below normal here in the middle part of summertime. That's some good news. Rain chances

0: kind of minimal for the time being. We'll be mostly clear tonight. We should drop all the way down to the low 60s. So that's going to be a nice, cool start to our day tomorrow. And then once again, tomorrow's high only around the 90-degree mark. From News Channel 10, I'm Doppler Dave for KXIT.
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2: Well, not a bad weather outlook for this time of year. We got by with a decent day today, and over the next couple of days, still looks like we're going to run with temperatures at or slightly below normal here in the middle part of summertime. That's some good news. Rain chances kind of minimal for the time being. We'll be mostly clear tonight. We should drop all the way down to the low 60s, so that's going to be a nice, cool start to our day tomorrow. And then once again, tomorrow's high only around the 90-degree mark. 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
3: Excuse me, I'm working here.
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0: TKO Gas is a proud sponsor of Dalhart's annual Rodeon Reunion and is proud to present KXIT's Past Memories. Here's Kevin Cadell.
1: My name is Kevin Cadell. I'm a past director of XIT Rodeon Reunion. And my favorite memories of being involved with XIT is just the fact that people have an opportunity to get together and have a lot of fun and a lot of good times for 3 days. The rodeo is a very important event. Pork chop feed and the watermelon feed and the barbecue most especially. But I think probably have to remember that part of this celebration also has to do with reunion. And it's just a good time for people to get together and remember and revive old acquaintances and just have good fellowship with each other. And that's probably the most important part, I think, of XIT is the fact that we all get together and have a good time and a lot of good experiences.
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3: 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Ronald Burton, he'll be the man in the can making you laugh and giggle. Master of ceremonies for the last 22 years, Mr. Kelly Kinney. He's back with us. 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
2: Well, not a bad weather outlook for this time of year. We got by with a decent day today, and over the next couple of days, still looks like we're going to run with temperatures at or slightly below normal here in the middle part of summertime. That's some good news. Rain chances kind of minimal for the time being. We'll be mostly clear tonight. We should drop all the way down to the low 60s, so that's going to be a nice, cool start to our day tomorrow. And then once again, tomorrow's high only around the 90-degree mark. From News Channel 10, I'm Doppler Dave for KXIT.